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7: Outside, gloomy skies, a persistent drizzle, and a chilly wind blowing from the west, north, east, and south.
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4: And now, the weather.
5: Outside, gloomy skies, a persistent drizzle, and a chilly wind blowing from the west, north, east, and south. But inside, temperatures of toasty warm with a high chance of plush rugs, soft lighting, and snuggly throws. 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
13: The top stories this hour. President Trump's hinted that voters should pretend that he's on the ballot as he made an unexpected promise ahead of November's midterm elections in the US. He said American citizens would receive $5,000 if his Republican Party kept control of Congress. Passengers impacted by Tuesday's air traffic control outage have been warned they're unlikely to be entitled to compensation. The Civil Aviation Authority says people shouldn't expect redress for delays or cancellations that were directly caused by the incident. It's currently investigating what happened. Morgan Feely's currently stranded with her friend in Cyprus after their flight to Glasgow was cancelled.
14: I'm supposed to go back to university and I can't do that. A lot of my shifts have had to be cancelled. It's my 21st birthday tomorrow and I'm now spending it here instead of with my family and friends. So it's just been a bit ridiculous, to be honest.
13: Five people have been confirmed dead after a ferry caught fire in waters off the western Philippines. More than 80 others are missing after flames broke out as the ship arrived into Palawan Island last night. Five lenders are joining a trial to see if the information they hold could help stop customers taking their own lives. It's being run by Martin Lewis's money and mental health charity. He hopes finances can be less of a concern to people, though knows some will worry about privacy.
4: When can you intervene? How can you intervene? What's the right way to do it? What are the privacy concerns involved? And that's why you don't just jump straight into doing something like this. What you actually do is make sure it's properly regulated.
13: If you're struggling, you can call the Samaritans on 116 123. Arsenal opened their Champions League campaign with a 1-0 win away at Napoli. Liverpool came from behind at Anfield to beat Atletico Madrid 2-1. And Celtic maintained their perfect start to the Scottish Premiership season with a 6th straight league victory, a 1-0 win away to St Johnstone. Rangers beat St Mirren by the same score. From Sky News, I'm Cam Hall.

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9: And now, the weather.
10: Outside, gloomy skies, a persistent drizzle and a chilly wind blowing from the west, north, east and south.
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18: Audit Scotland says financial pressure on Scotland's colleges is growing, with the sector recording a £5.6 million deficit last year, its third consecutive annual shortfall. More than half of colleges are now rated high or very high financial risk, despite staff cuts and voluntary severance schemes. Auditor General Stephen Boyle warns without urgent reform, colleges may struggle to continue delivering for students and employers.
19: Our audit report today found that Scotland's colleges are still operating under significant pressures, and that financial pressure is increasing. And we found that there needs to be clarity for the sector about what role they'll play in the future so that students and local employers are clear about what Scotland's colleges can offer.
18: Fife College was among eight institutions reporting a surplus, though it reduced by £84,000 from the previous year. NHS Tayside's chief executive has been slated for failures during what's been labelled a car crash evidence session at the Elgemel inquiry. Nicky Connor was grilled by Jamie Dawson KC, with survivors of the disgraced surgeon Sam Elgemel, who worked in Dundee's Nine Wells Hospital, left dumbfounded by her evidence. Former patient Jules Rose accused Ms Connor of not knowing basic information about the scandal.
20: NHS Tayside are failing in their duty of candour. It's easy to say open and transparent, but she's not been open and transparent, because correct me if I'm wrong, Jamie Dawson was even getting frustrated because she was failing to answer the question.
18: Fife Council planners say doubling the size of a holiday park near St Andrews won't have any material impact on road safety. They're recommending the approval of another 216 lodges at Stewart's Resort when councillors meet on Wednesday. It follows numerous concerns from locals it could generate extra traffic on the A915 between Largo Ward and St Andrews. And finally, Duran Duran say getting their own Royal Mail stamps is a pinch-yourself moment. The collection celebrates almost five decades of the Birmingham band, featuring album covers including Rio and Notorious. Simon Le Bon says the stamps are a massive visual validation of their history.
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18: A bit cloudy with the odd shower this morning, getting heavier this afternoon before clearing by evening with highs of 17 Celsius. I'm Tom Irvin. You're up to date on Original 106.

0: Alice Bextor, Murder on the Dance Floor on Original 106. Right, we're heading up to Biography Baffler O'Clock.
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16: Good morning, Peter here with latest on the roads. Traffic is flowing fine so far today over the Queensferry crossing in both directions. No issues in the A92 through the Red House, Bankhead or Preston roundabouts. A90 all clear up to the Broxend roundabout at Perth. No issues on the A9 at Inveramond. Over Dundee, a light flow of traffic along the Kingsway east and westbound. Nothing to report over the Tay Bridge. And traffic is looking fine so far today on Forfar Road and Arbroath Road. If you spot any problems, call the original 106 Jambusser line on 01592 85 44 66.

0: Live, Keep On Moving on Original 106, which came towards the end of their career. The funny thing is, Five did their best stuff just before it all exploded, which is a shame.
1: Right.
0: A lot of bands do that, don't they? They get to an absolute pinnacle and you think, can't wait to hear the next thing from them. And the next thing from them is, I'm out of here.
1: The next thing from them is, I'm at the Dole office. Know that feeling.
0: Right, coming up, we've got music from Ray after your headlines. It's 6:30.
2: Scotland's colleges are facing a growing cash crisis with a £5.6 million deficit. More than half are now at high or very high financial risk, although Fife College was among eight reporting a surplus. NHS Tayside Chief Exec Nicky Connor is under fire from campaigners after a tough session giving evidence at the public inquiry into disgraced surgeon Sam Eljamel. They're accusing her of not knowing basic information about the operating scandal. And after almost five decades in the music business, Duran Duran are being honoured with their own Royal Mail stamps.

0: One of the timeless power ballads, really. And yeah, it came out after the 80s, so it was after the power ballad peak, but it's still a tune. Roxette on Original 106.
1: Right, biography baffler. Tell us the celebrity from the clues. So far, we've told you this person started as a welder and a musician. This is going to be a big clue, all right? This person transitioned to comedy.
0: Okay.
1: Because when he introduced his songs on stage, the introductions were increasingly funny and rambling stories, and then they started to eclipse the music. That launched his stand-up career.
0: Okay, he's also named after a bookcase. What do you reckon?
1: It was already obvious.
0: 01592 757 757 is our WhatsApp number. 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Let us know what your thoughts are. 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
18: Good morning, Peter here with the latest on the roads. Traffic is all clear over the Queensway crossing so far today. No issues north or southbound. The A985 and the A92, no problems to report in Fife so far. The A91 running well at Auchtermuchty and Cooper. To Perth, the Broxton and Inveraman roundabouts all clear, no issues on Dundee Road. And in Dundee, traffic is coping well on the Kingsway in both directions. No delays in Forfar Road, Arbroath Road all clear, and traffic is light over the Tay Bridge, both north and southbound. If you spot any problems, call the original 106 Jambusser line on 01592 85 44 66.

0: Whiskey Roll, Cabby Barnes on Original. Morning, thirsty breakfast. All right. Dinger finger answer then. Loads of people have got this right this morning. That second clue was quite the giveaway. Morning, Alan. The answer is Sir Billy Connolly. My late dad and mum seen them in the Adam Smith Theatre. No way. Hi to Liney, complaining about how dark it is this morning. Yeah, it's 6 a.m. now is pretty dark, isn't it? And it's creeping later and later. Spot on with the dinger thing, though. Yeah, well done. Billy Connolly says, Sam, 100%. Arlene's got it right. David has got it right. Hi to Ian Keenan in Crossgates, Holly Smith, Brian and Loch Kelly. Oh, loads of people this morning. Billy Connolly it was.
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7: Audit Scotland's warning financial pressures on Scotland's colleges are increasing, with the further education sector reporting a deficit for the third year in a row. A new report from the watchdog has revealed the country's 19 colleges had an overall deficit of £5.6 million in 2024-25, up from £1.9 million the previous year. It's thought to be the result of increasing costs not being matched by funding increases. CEO of Colleges Scotland, Gavin Donoghue, says affected institutions need reassurance.
8: Audit Scotland notes the additional £84 million still to be distributed to colleges over the next 2 years of the spending review. This is really significant, as colleges need confidence that this year's additional government investment will be sustained and built upon.
7: Eight colleges reported a surplus, including Fife College, though their £836,000 surplus was still down £84,000 from the previous year. NHS Tayside's chief executive has been criticised for a litany of failings on her watch during an evidence session at the Aljamel inquiry. Survivors of disgraced surgeon Sam Aljamel, who's said to have harmed hundreds of patients during his time at Dundee's Nine Wells Hospital, branded it a car crash. Nicky Connor was grilled by Jamie Dawson KC yesterday. Former patient Jules Rose, who led the campaign for a public inquiry, says many are furious.
9: We're all upset. I don't know if you heard, but there was rumblings when we were sitting there in the audience. One patient behind me shouted, "Tell the truth."
7: Planners in Fife say there's no evidence the approval of a St Andrews holiday resort expansion will impact traffic on the A915. Officers are recommending the approval of an additional 216 lodges at Stewart's Resort during a council meeting next week. There have been more than 50 objections to the planning application. And Duran Duran are joining an exclusive club, becoming the latest music legends to get their own Royal Mail stamps. The Birmingham band are being celebrated with a special collection spanning almost five decades, including artwork from classic albums like Rio and Notorious. Simon Le Bon says seeing the band on stamps is a pinch-yourself moment and a massive visual validation of their career.
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7: A bit cloudy with the odd shower this morning, getting heavier this afternoon before clearing by evening with highs of 17 Celsius. I'm Tom Irvin. You're up to date on Original 106.

0: Abrams, that's so true. It's Original 106, where we are both discussing how we don't have the cash to buy the new iPhone folding.
1: I was just discussing with Dave about how I dropped my iPhone and shattered the back of it, even though it was in a case. The back of the iPhone is sort of a glass panel thing, isn't it? And it's all smashed, and I've left it that way. The new iFold, which isn't its name, but that's what I'm calling it, the foldy iPhone, has a lot of stuff to break on it if you drop it. And I just feel that's a lot of expense. So you've got one screen on the outside, your glass back, plus your screen on the inside. Smashing that.
0: The way I work with this now, this money-saving tips.dave, is my phone's a couple of generations behind. I've got a Samsung S23 Ultra. That's my phone, which is a banging phone. Mm. The camera on it is incredible. It's a really, really good phone. I bought it second hand, great condition, for a shade under £200. So that's the difference, isn't it? It's like if you're paying 10 times that to get the new iPhone just to have the latest one.
1: Mm-mm. Yeah, and somebody did say in the comments, which I thought was quite good, never buy the first flying car, because then, you know, let everybody else with their £2,000 spend the money. I also like that somebody said this. Imagine that, because it's quite big, it's a bit passport size and it's double the thickness of an iPhone. Imagine that hitting you in the face while scrolling in bed.
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15: Good morning, Peter here with the latest updates on the roads. Traffic is building on the M98 southbound from Fife to Edinburgh onto the Queensferry crossing. Your tailback almost as far as Admiralty. The A92 slow northbound to the Red House roundabout near Kirkcaldy. Standing same road, slow traffic in both directions at Gallison. Elsewhere, traffic is fairly light on your main routes through Fife. No problems as of yet at the Broxton or Inveraray roundabouts at Perth. The A85 Creath Road is queuing westbound past East Hunting Tower as you head out past the A9. No issues on your main routes in Dundee for the most part. Traffic just a touch slow on all approaches to the Swallow roundabout. Forfar Roads and our Broth Road checkout clear, as does the Tay Bridge. If you spot any problems, call the original 106 Jambusser line on 01592 85 44 66.

0: Whitney Houston, I'm Your Baby tonight on Original. She is back in the charts again with I Will Always Love You, because obviously after Dolly Parton died, it's pushed that tune back up in the chart again. The funny thing is, I remember Dolly Parton did an interview about that, and she was asked, does it annoy you that it's Whitney's version of that song that's remembered more than yours? And she went, no, I get like massive checks for it.
1: Yeah.
0: She's quite happy.
1: Amazing, why not? She's like, I wrote that, I get the money.
0: Exactly.
1: Somebody else does the work. What's not to like?
0: That's the dream.
1: On the way, sports news after you, news headlines. It's 7:30.
2: Scotland's colleges are facing a growing cash crisis with a £5.6 million deficit. More than half are now at high or very high financial risk, although Fife College was among eight reporting a surplus. NHS Tayside Chief Exec Nicky Connor is under fire from campaigners after a tough session giving evidence at the public inquiry into disgraced surgeon Sam Eljamel. They're accusing her of not knowing basic information about the operating scandal. And after almost five decades in the music business, Duran Duran are being honoured with their own Royal Mail stamps.
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2: Dougie Emery is convinced John Robertson can only get better after easing the pressure with his first Raith Rovers goal. The summer signing arrived having rippled the net 32 times for East Kilbride last season. However, it took the 25-year-old nine competitive outings to break his duck with Raith in Saturday's 2-0 victory over Inverness Cali Thistle. The player himself has confessed the lack of goals was starting to get to him. Speaking to Original 106, Emery says he could have bagged even more at the weekend and is hoping a weight has been lifted off his shoulders.
5: Rob has been waiting for something to happen. He's not been getting any breaks. Great finish. Could have a couple more in the game. You know, he's won in the first half. It's a great block, but again, from our point of view, great play to get into that position. Keeper pulls off another great save for him second half, but really delighted.
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0: Great tune. That is Taylor Swift, I Knew It, I Knew You, from the new Toy Story film. I say new, it's been out for a few months now, but great wee tune. 20 to 8.
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0: All right, four questions and £1,000. You know how this game works. It's your chance to walk away with a grand in 1 minute's work.
3: Yes, so your job is to match with Lachlan's answers. We will give you the same questions Lachlan has been given, and you need to answer, well, with what you think might be the most common answer to that question. Lachlan's been asked to do the same thing, and if you match four times, the money is yours.
0: All right, if you want to play the game, give us a buzz. 01592 757 757. Good luck.
3: Fact of the day.
0: 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So before that,
3: everybody walks in a certain way.
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2: Original 106 Traffic and Travel with Arnold Clark's Deal Drop. Our biggest savings have just landed.
21: Good morning, Peter here with the latest on the roads. Traffic is building southbound over the Queensferry crossing on the M90. You're queuing after Junction 2 at Admiralty with delays of around 5 minutes. Traffic's eased on the A92 northbound at Kirkcaldy into the Red House roundabout. Standing staying still slow both ways at Gallatin. And also the A92 busy southbound towards the Bankhead roundabouts at Glenrothes. No problems at the Broxton roundabout at Perth. The A9 queuing northbound into the Inveraman roundabouts. And at Dundee, slow moving traffic in both directions on the A92. A90 towards the Swallow roundabout. Traffic all clear over the Tay Bridge, north and southbound. If you spot any problems, call the original 106 Jambuster line on 01592 85 44 66.

0: Warren and Bloodline on Original 106. Just thinking back to Four Away From 1K and Jennifer's game. The something that comes in different sizes is a tricky one. I'll tell you what my answer to that would have been.
1: Right.
0: Batteries.
1: Oh, yeah.
0: Because you get the... Most people now have triple A's, but some take double A's. And then occasionally you get a thing that needs the big fat ones.
1: Yeah.
0: The D-type ones. And then,
1: where do you even get them these days?
0: Well, that's
1: no
0: it. And then the other day, my wee girl Olivia complained to me that her Barbie had stopped working because it speaks normally. And now when you press the button, it goes...
1: Oh, she's become scary.
0: I went, I will fix the battery in her leg, assuming from the size of the slot, it would be one triple A. But no, it's like three of the wee round ones.
1: Oh.
0: Usually go in your car key.
1: Oh, them.
0: Annoying. Because they're harder to get, because there's lots of different varieties of the wee round ones.
1: You're right.
0: Very specific.
1: Lots of different sizes.
0: I went, Barbie's going to stay silent, Olivia.
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9: Audit Scotland says financial pressure on Scotland's colleges is growing, with the sector recording a £5.6 million deficit last year, its third consecutive annual shortfall. More than half of colleges are now rated high or very high financial risk, despite staff cuts and voluntary severance schemes. Auditor General Stephen Boyle warns without urgent reform, colleges may struggle to continue delivering for students and employers.
10: Our audit report today found that Scotland's colleges are still operating under significant pressures, and that financial pressure is increasing. And we found that there needs to be clarity for the sector about what role they'll play in the future, so that students and local employers are clear about what Scotland's colleges can offer.
9: Fife College was among eight institutions reporting a surplus, though it reduced by £84,000 from the previous year. NHS Tayside's chief executive has been slated for failures during what's been labelled a car crash evidence session at the Elgemel inquiry. Nicky Connor was grilled by Jamie Dawson KC, with survivors of the disgraced surgeon Sam Elgemel, who worked in Dundee's Nine Wells Hospital, left dumbfounded by her evidence. Former patient Jules Rose accused Ms Connor of not knowing basic information about the scandal.
11: NHS Tayside are failing in their duty of candour. It's easy to say open and transparent, but she's not been open and transparent, because correct me if I'm wrong, Jamie Dawson was even getting frustrated because she was failing to answer the question.
9: Fife Council planners say doubling the size of a holiday park near St Andrews won't have any material impact on road safety. They're recommending the approval of another 216 lodges at Stewart's Resort when councillors meet on Wednesday. It follows numerous concerns from locals it could generate extra traffic on the A915 between Largo Ward and St Andrews. And finally, Duran Duran say getting their own Royal Mail stamps is a pinch-yourself moment. The collection celebrates almost five decades of the Birmingham band, featuring album covers including Rio and Notorious. Simon Le Bon says the stamps are a massive visual validation of their history.
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9: A Fife Wind energy firm has moved into its new Glenrothes headquarters. ARB Wind is located in Eastfield Business Park to provide a larger operational base for its growing workforce and increasing portfolio across both offshore and onshore wind projects. The move marks the latest stage in ARB Wind's growth plans as it expands the services it offers.
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9: A bit cloudy with the odd shower this morning, getting heavier this afternoon before clearing by evening with highs of 17 Celsius. I'm Tom Irvin. You're up to date on Original 106.

0: Mr. Big, and to be with you on Original Morning, 8:18. Right, we are on Thursday morning breakfast. Look, today looks like it's going to be okay. Some light rain developing in the afternoon. Highs up to 16, maybe 18 degrees at a push if you're inland, away from the coast.
1: Still reasonably mild.
0: Not a disaster. That's the plan for today. As you head into the weekend, tomorrow looks all right as well, actually. Again, highs of 18, and there's a suggestion of some sunshine.
1: Wow.
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16: Good morning, Peter here with the latest updates on the roads. Traffic has eased and returned to normal over the Queensferry crossing in both directions. No problems in the A985 in Fife. The A92 queuing northbound to the Red House roundabout with slow traffic on all approaches to the Gallatin roundabout, particularly on Standing Stane Road heading in past Borland. The A92 also busy southbound towards the Bankhead roundabouts at Glenrothes. The M90 northbound busy towards the Broxton roundabouts at Perth, and traffic's heavy on Dundee Road going northbound on approach to Perth as well. Dundee, the small roundabout tailback on your main approaches there. No problems over the Tay Bridge in either direction. If you spot any problems, call the original 106 Jambusser line on 01592 85 44 66.

0: tune. That is Kate Nash, not heard it for ages. Foundations on Original 106 for Thursday morning breakfast. Hello.
1: Good morning. Right, coming up, we have got, ooh, what a tune from Genesis. Sports news as well. After your news headlines at 8:30.
2: Scotland's colleges are facing a growing cash crisis with a £5.6 million deficit. More than half are now at high or very high financial risk, although Fife College was among eight reporting a surplus. NHS Tayside Chief Exec Nicky Connor is under fire from campaigners after a tough session giving evidence at the public inquiry into disgraced surgeon Sam Eljamel. They're accusing her of not knowing basic information about the operating scandal. And after almost five decades in the music business, Duran Duran are being honoured with their own Royal Mail stamps.
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2: Dougie Emery is convinced John Robertson can only get better after easing the pressure with his first Raith Rovers goal. The summer signing arrived having rippled the net 32 times for East Kilbride last season. However, it took the 25-year-old nine competitive outings to break his duck with Raith in Saturday's 2-0 victory over Inverness Cali Thistle. The player himself has confessed the lack of goals was starting to get to him. Speaking to Original 106, Emery says he could have bagged even more at the weekend and is hoping a weight has been lifted off his shoulders.
5: Rob has been waiting for something to happen. He's not been getting any breaks. Great finish, could have a couple more in the game. You know, he's won the first half, it's a great block, but again, from our point of view, great play to get into that position. Keeper pulls off another great save for him second half, but really delighted.
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1: I didn't know this was a thing at all. 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
16: Good morning, Peter here with the latest on the roads. Traffic all clear over the Queensferry crossing, north and southbound. The A985 Admiralty Road, traffic slowing on the eastbound side heading in towards Rosyth. The A92 slow northbound to the Red House roundabout at Kirkcaldy, and heavy traffic on Stanning Stane Road, delays for around 10 minutes heading southbound in towards Kirkcaldy as well. The A92 busy southbound at Glenrothes towards the Bankhead roundabout, and up towards Perth with slow traffic on Dundee Road as you leave the M90 up towards South Street. The M90 northbound also queuing into the Broxton roundabout at Perth. Over to Dundee, slow traffic on all approaches to the Swallow roundabout, Kingsway. Busy in both directions between Strathmartin and Old Glamis Road and Forfar Road, Queen southbound in towards the Kingsway. No problems over the Tay Bridge in either direction. If you spot any problems, call the original 106 Jam Buster line on 01592 85 44 66.

0: Alex Warren on Original 106. What a tune that is. Fever Dream. Good morning. We were chatting a little bit about the NTAs yesterday because Ant and Dec didn't win for the first time in 25 years. They walked away empty-handed. And I did mention that I personally didn't watch it. I just saw the headlines the next day. So 24 hours later, I've got new anger about the NTAs.
1: About the thing you didn't watch, absolutely, because Mrs. Brown's Boys won.
0: What?
1: And beat Last One Laughing. I absolutely love that programme. And Amanda Land. And we've never been Mrs. Brown's Boys fans.
0: No.
1: We'll be quite open about that. I don't know anybody who is a Mrs. Brown's Boy fan. Maybe in the past, but now. Why is it still on and why is it won? Who voted for it?
0: I think there's something dodgy going on there. In fact, Donald Trump has just been in touch to tell us his thoughts on the vote.
2: It was rigged, just like the election was rigged in 2020, but I won't get into that.
0: First time I've believed something that Donald Trump has said.
1: The first part of what he said, anyway. I don't know. Look, if you are somebody who likes Mrs. Brown's Boys, go and let us know.
0: Please do.
1: I have never bumped into anybody who has.
0: It's bots. It's bots that were doing the voting.

0: Too Sweet, Hosier, Original 106. This morning we are conducting a forensic examination into how the hell Mrs. Brown's Boys got the best comedy gong at the NTAs.
1: I've put the question out there. If you like Mrs. Brown's Boys, please let us know and get in touch. 01592 757 757, because I have never met anybody that likes it.
0: No, a voice note floods in.
2: Oh, Dave, hello Vanessa. I, for one, have always loved watching Mrs. Brown's Boys because I've always found it hilarious.
1: Oh.
2: I mean, maybe it's just my humour, but I am a bit weird, so, you know, there's one.
1: There's one.
0: Right.
1: Oh, look.
0: David voted for them. And maybe just nobody voted for anything else. And David got his vote in. That's
1: it. And that's what did it. But I think he's right. It's maybe my sense of humour. It's subjective humour. It just depends on... Until David, I've never met anybody else that found it funny.
0: No, it's a bit like there's people out there that like jellyfish, and that also is something that my tiny mind can't get behind. But, you know, we're all different.
1: Yeah, exactly.
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9: Audit Scotland's warning financial pressures on Scotland's colleges are increasing, with the further education sector reporting a deficit for the third year in a row. A new report from the watchdog has revealed the country's 19 colleges had an overall deficit of £5.6 million in 2024-25, up from £1.9 million the previous year. It's thought to be the result of increasing costs not being matched by funding increases. CEO of Colleges Scotland, Gavin Donoghue, says affected institutions need reassurance.
10: Audit Scotland notes the additional £84 million still to be distributed to colleges over the next 2 years of the spending review. This is really significant as colleges need confidence that this year's additional government investment will be sustained and built upon.
9: Eight colleges reported a surplus, including Fife College, though their £836,000 surplus was still down £84,000 from the previous year. NHS Tayside's chief executive has been criticised for a litany of failings on her watch during an evidence session at the Elgemel inquiry. Survivors of disgraced surgeon Sam Elgemel, who's said to have harmed hundreds of patients during his time at Dundee's Nine Wells Hospital, branded it a car crash. Nicky Connor was grilled by Jamie Dawson KC yesterday. Former patient Jules Rose, who led the campaign for a public inquiry, says many are furious.
11: We're all upset. I don't know if you heard, but there was rumblings when we were sitting there in the audience. One patient behind me shouted, "Tell the truth."
9: Planners in Fife say there's no evidence the approval of a St Andrews holiday resort expansion will impact traffic on the A915. Officers are recommending the approval of an additional 216 lodges at Stewart's Resort during a council meeting next week. There have been more than 50 objections to the planning application. And Duran Duran are joining an exclusive club, becoming the latest music legends to get their own Royal Mail stamps. The Birmingham band are being celebrated with a special collection spanning almost 5 decades, including artwork from classic albums like Rio and Notorious. Simon Le Bon says seeing the band on stamps is a pinch-yourself moment and a massive visual validation of their career.
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9: 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The move marks the latest stage in ARB Wind's growth plans as it expands the services it offers.
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9: A bit cloudy with the odd shower this morning, getting heavier this afternoon before clearing by evening with highs of 17 Celsius. I'm Tom Irvin. You're up to date on Original 106.

0: Mariah Carey, Fantasy on Original. It's 9:20. We're Dave and Vanessa right now. Bear with me because the start of this story is going to sound incredibly boring. I was in Pets at Home yesterday because I needed some fish food.
1: Right, okay.
0: Okay, I've got that out of the way. But I was in the queue, and you know how Pets at Home are really keen on getting you to sign up to their, like,
1: store
0: loyalty
1: card
0: store
1: thing.
0: Card thing?
1: Yep.
0: And you have it, no, I don't want it, no, just put, no. Well, anyway, I'm standing with just my fish food. And the guy in front of me went, yes, I will sign up to your card. Oh. And my heart sank. Oh. I thought,
1: it'll take ages.
0: It's going to be ages. Mm-hmm. Anyway, the reason I mention this is because the teller then asked him his name. And he said, it's Nick Crisps.
1: Oh, now, Nick Crisps.
0: Poor Nick Crisps. Now, sorry, Nick, if you're listening, I'm sorry. But I struggled to hold it together after I heard that. And I saw the teller also smirk. I was like, can I just double check that? Nick Crisps, as in Nick, the name, and then Crisps, as in that you would eat. And he went, yes, Nick Crisps.
1: Nick Crisps, what a name. What a name. Nick Crisps will probably have lived with all of the jokes, and he's probably very
0: used to it by
1: now.
0: Stay away from my Doritos, Nick. Oh, absolutely.
1: Yes.
0: What do you do with that? See, if you've got a name like Nick Crisps.
1: You work in the crisp industry, that's what you do. Or you work in the thieving of the crisp industry.
0: If he actually was a crisp thief, it would be the best story ever.
1: Well, the thing is, if you have a name like that, then you want to work in the world that it fits. There was a girl that used to do travel for a radio station down south, and her name was Helen Wheels.
0: That's a great
1: isn't
0: name.
1: It?
0: Isn't it?
1: It's like she went, right, I'm called Helen Wheels. What do I need to do to match up with that?
0: I need to get into traffic and travel and do some sort of radio thing.
1: So I take it Nick Crisps, not at any point in signing up for a store card, revealed what he did for a job, unfortunately.
0: He didn't. If he'd had a walker's jacket on, my day would have been made.
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8: Good morning, Peter here with the latest on the roads. All clear over the Queensferry crossing in both directions. The A985 is slowing both ways through Rosyth at the minute. The A92, traffic coping well through the Red House roundabout. Randolph Road at Kirkcaldy queuing heavily in both directions. Traffic slow on all approaches to the Borland roundabout. The A92 at Glenrothes all clear as Queensway. No major delays at this point. On the M90 at Bridge of Erin or Glenfarg, it is queuing, however, northbound into the Broxton roundabout. At Perth, Glasgow Road heavy both ways past Cherrybank, and Dundee Road queuing northbound at Barnhill up towards South Street to Dundee, and traffic slow on the Arbroath Road going westbound into the Scott Fife roundabout. The Kingsway queuing westbound from Old Glamis Road to Strathmartin, and you're all clear over the Tay Bridge both north and southbound. If you spot any problems, call the original 106 Jam Bus or line on 01592 85 44 66.

0: morning. Going to be a reasonable day today. Some showers moving in through mid-morning. High 17 degrees, roughly.
1: We'll take that. That's nice and mild. Right, coming up, we've got your travel next.
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14: 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Our biggest savings have just landed.
9: Good morning, Peter here with the latest on the roads. No problems over the Queensferry crossing north or southbound now. The A985 has eased in Rosyth. Nothing to report on the A92 through the Red House, Bankhead or Preston roundabouts. Traffic is heavy around the Borland roundabout, however, particularly on Randolph Road in both directions near Kirkcaldy. Up to Perth, Glasgow Road queuing both ways at Cherry Bank. We've got slow moving traffic on the A9 northbound to the Inveramond roundabout. Dundee Road, traffic gradually returning to normal. Over in Dundee, Green Dykes Road queuing northbound to the Scott Fife roundabout, the Kingsway busy westbound towards Strathmartin, and slow in both directions through the Swallow roundabout at Invergowrie. No issues over the Tay Bridge. If you spot any problems, call the original 106 Jam Buster line on 01592 85 44 66.

0: Joel from Chapel Roan on Original 106. Just about time up for us. Well, I know what Vanessa's doing with the rest of her day.
1: Second coat on the door and then sitting looking at Google Maps at what the door used to look like.
0: Old pictures of her door from the last 15 years. What an exciting Thursday. Look, whatever you're up to, even if it's looking at pictures of your door on Google Maps, have a brilliant one. We'll chat tomorrow.
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0: As spending watchdogs warning Scotland's colleges are under increasing financial pressure. Audit Scotland said between 19 of them there were £5.6 million in the red in the 12 months to March 2025. That's the third year running they've been in deficit. Auditor General Stephen Boyle says urgent reforms needed.
1: We made audit recommendations last year that still haven't been met, and we know that Scottish Government and their partners are working together, but that pace needs now to increase.
0: Despite the figures, Fife College was one of eight colleges reporting a funding surplus, though it was lower than the previous years by £84,000. Patients of disgraced former neurosurgeon Sam Eldemel have accused NHS Tayside of failing in its duty of candour after the Health Board apologised for the destruction of key surgical logbooks. Giving evidence to the public inquiry, Chief Executive Nicky Connor said she was sorry for the loss of the records, which may have been important evidence, but ruled out resigning. Fife Council is recommending the approval of a further 216 lodges at Stewart's Resort near St Andrews. That's despite concerns it could generate extra traffic on the A915 between the town and Largo Ward. But local authority planners have decided it won't have any material impact on road safety. Councillors will meet on Wednesday to discuss the proposal. And finally, the Bayeux Tapestry is being unveiled to the public at the British Museum today. It's back in the UK for the first time in almost 1,000 years after France agreed to loan the 70-metre-long embroidery to the gallery. It depicts scenes from the Norman invasion of 1066 and offers insights into what life was like at the time.
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0: Clouds and showers of rain throughout most of the day with some strong gusts of wind at highs of 16 Celsius. I'm Tom Irvin. You're up to date on Original 106.
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2: A

0: She quite literally turned from opera star to pop star, Charlotte Church, with a new album which was released in her year called Tissues and Issues. From it, the big hit single was Crazy Chick. Now, I'm going to play you a clip of music. No, it's not a clip of music, it's a clip. No music on it. This is the music here. I've featured it before, but it bears repetition. In February of our year, Norwich City chair Delia Smith famously took matters into her own hands in trying to whip up her team's faithful during the relegation-threatened side's home clash with Manchester City. So she stood in the middle of the field, a crowded stadium. She was handed the microphone, the PA system, and the rest is history.
1: In the world. We need a 12th man here. Where are you? Where are you? Let's be having you!
0: Ah, never gets old. Oh, sorry.
2: Come on!
0: Never gets old, that. That's Delia Smith rallying the faithful, not very successfully. But in which mystery year?
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0: Somebody called me yesterday morning saying, Martin, can you play Tammy Wynette? And, you know, generally speaking, as I'm sure you'll understand, we're not really a Tammy Wynette station. But she did feature heavily on that one there. Big hit single from a mystery year. KLF and Tammy with Justified and Ancient. Stay there, more tunes, and I've got a local clue coming up as well.
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So Zoe had that single out. It was a huge hit. And then after that, she followed it up with, I don't know, there must have been something in the way of a follow-up. But to all intents and purposes, a one-hit wonder. Sunshine on a rainy day on the Top 10 at 10. In September of our year, one of the first schemes of its kind, Shop Mobility, was launched at the Mercat Shopping Centre in Kirkcaldy. Users of the service were able to drive into reserved basement parking at the centre to pick up a wheelchair or scooter, helped by the Shop Mobility volunteers before setting off on their shopping trip. But which year? Have a think. Let me know. 01592 757 757 is my number. Get in touch.

0: Across Fife, this is Original 106. And from the Robin Hood Prince of Thieves film, Bryan Adams, Everything I Do It For You, part two of the top 10 at 10, the music of 1991. And it was 2005 on part one. Hi to Jeanette, thank you for your lovely messages. Hello to Kari and Christopher. Mary got in touch. Dave sent me a voice note. Hello to Jenna Steele, getting both years correct. And hi to the gentleman who called up saying, how do I become an Original 106 DJ? You're either inspired by me or appalled by what I do. I could do much better. Don't blame you either. Yeah, 2005 and 1991, another two classic years on our Top 10 at 10 again tomorrow morning.
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20: A spending watchdog's warning Scotland's colleges are under increasing financial pressure. Audit Scotland says between 19 of them, they were £5.6 million in the red in the 12 months to March 2025. That's the third year running they've been in deficit. Auditor General Stephen Boyle says urgent reforms needed.
21: We made audit recommendations last year that still haven't been met. And we know that Scottish Government and their partners are working together, but that pace needs to now to increase.
20: Despite the figures, Fife College was one of eight colleges reporting a funding surplus, though it was lower than the previous years by £84,000. Patients of disgraced former neurosurgeon Sam Eljamel have accused NHS Tayside of failing in its duty of candour after the Health Board apologised for the destruction of key surgical logbooks. Giving evidence to the public inquiry, Chief Executive Nikki Connor said she was sorry for the loss of the records, which may have been important evidence, but ruled out resigning. Fife Council is recommending the approval of a further 216 lodges at Stewart's Resort near St Andrews. That's despite concerns it could generate extra traffic on the A915 between the town and Largo Ward. But local authority planners have decided it won't have any material impact on road safety. Councillors will meet on Wednesday to discuss the proposal. And finally, the Bayeux Tapestry is being unveiled to the public at the British Museum today. It's back in the UK for the first time in almost 1,000 years after France agreed to loan the 70-metre-long embroidery to the gallery. It depicts scenes from the Norman invasion of 1066 and offers insights into what life was like at the time.
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20: Clouds and showers of rain throughout most of the day, with some strong gusts of wind and highs of 16 Celsius. I'm Tom Irvin. 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

0: This is Original 106. That was Lady A, Need You Now, and just before that, Sybil, and When I'm Good and Ready. I'm going to be talking tech before too long. Let me qualify that. I will be attempting to talk tech. Those in the know, Apple product users will know that every September they have their product release event. And there's quite a big change to the new style of iPhone, which you'll know about already, like I say, if you're an Apple user. But I am an Apple user. I have one for my lunch every day. I mean, that's as far as I go with Apple. More of an Android kind of gal, me. But anyway, we'll talk tech soon.
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0: Lizzo, Good As Hell on Original 106. Good morning / good afternoon. Just a few minutes shy of 12 noon. We'll update the news and the weather at 12 next.
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14: Scotland's colleges are facing a stark financial picture. A new report by Audit Scotland has found the further education sector reported a deficit of £5.6 million in 2024-25, its third in a row. It's said to be the result of increasing costs, including for staff and energy, not being matched by increases in funding. But Sarah Collins from the EIS Teaching Union has challenged that.
15: Employers, to be honest, will often attribute their deficits to the impact of pay awards, pension or other national insurance costs. But the question we would ask is, what do they want to do with their income if not pay their staff fairly?
14: Fife College was one of eight reporting a surplus of funding at £836,000. The boss of Ryanair is calling for the head of NATS air traffic control to be fired after 1,300 planes were grounded. Martin Rolfes apologised for Tuesday's technical fault, which saw air passengers facing cancellations and delays. Passengers have been told it's unlikely they'll receive any compensation. Fife Council planners say doubling the size of a holiday park near St Andrews won't have any material impact on road safety. They're recommending the approval of another 216 lodges at Stewart's Resort when councillors meet on Wednesday. It follows numerous concerns from locals it could generate extra traffic on the A915 between Largo Ward and St Andrews. And finally, Harry Styles has shared a cryptic message on social media teasing an announcement for more concert dates. Overnight, the singer posted a photo of himself on Instagram with the caption, 2027, tomorrow. Fans received an email revealing the announcements about his global Together Together tour next year. It had a record-breaking 12-night run at London's Wembley Stadium this summer.
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14: Clouds and showers of rain throughout most of the day, with some strong gusts of wind and highs of 16 Celsius. I'm Tom Irvin. 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
1: He's a huge talent, Miles Smith. That is nice to meet you. 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So, Rachel, what is six? It's, what's that, 18 minutes past 12. Always your favourite music. More of that to come in just a second. 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

Hello, good afternoon. This is Original 106. Coolio and LV Gangsta's Paradise. And just before that, Lily Allen and Not Fair. Not Fair! Weather across Fife today. Well, it's a mix of light rain and a moderate breeze. So, the chances are you are going to get rained upon. But your temperature highs today, 16 in Kirkcaldy. We've got 15 in Dunfermline. 15, maybe 16 later in St Andrews across in Edinburgh. Again, drizzle, moderate breeze, highs of 16 Celsius. Now, if you have things to do this weekend which involve outdoor pursuits, you might need to bring your brolly on Saturday, because that's what we've got. It's going to be rainy and muggy. It's going to feel quite warm, with highs around 19 or 20 Celsius on Saturday. It is going to feel a bit cooler on Sunday, but it's going to be drier and brighter. Go figure. How does that work? I don't know. Anyway, I'm playing this now. Real classy tune from the mid-80s. Chaka Khan and Ain't Nobody on Original.

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1: Lewis Capaldi, Pointless on Original 106. Always your favourite music right here. Stick around on the way in just a minute. Something that when this song came out was seen as a comeback single. What could that be? It's on the way next.
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0: you get the gist. Right here on Original 106, 1 o'clock news and weather on the way. And today's big number ones collection comes on after that.
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15: Scotland's colleges are facing a stark financial picture. A new report by Audit Scotland has found the further education sector reported a deficit of £5.6 million in 2024-25, its third in a row. It's said to be the result of increasing costs, including for staff and energy, not being matched by increases in funding. But Sarah Collins from the EIS Teaching Union has challenged that.
16: Employers, to be honest, will often attribute their deficits to the impact of pay awards, pension or other national insurance costs. But the question we would ask is, what do they want to do with their income if not pay their staff fairly?
15: Fife College was one of eight reporting a surplus of funding at £836,000. The boss of Ryanair is calling for the head of NATS air traffic control to be fired after 1,300 planes were grounded. Martin Rolfs apologised for Tuesday's technical fault, which saw air passengers facing cancellations and delays. Passengers have been told it's unlikely they'll receive any compensation. Fife Council planners say doubling the size of a holiday park near St Andrews won't have any material impact on road safety. They're recommending the approval of another 216 lodges at Stewart's Resort when councillors meet on Wednesday. It follows numerous concerns from locals it could generate extra traffic on the A915 between Largo Ward and St Andrews. And finally, Harry Styles has shared a cryptic message on social media teasing an announcement for more concert dates. Overnight, the singer posted a photo of himself on Instagram with the caption 2027, tomorrow. Fans received an email revealing the announcements about his global Together Together tour next year. It had a record-breaking 12-night run at London's Wembley Stadium this summer.
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15: Clouds and showers of rain throughout most of the day, with some strong gusts of wind and highs of 16 Celsius. I'm Tom Irvin. You're up to date on Original 106.
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0: Ed Sheeran, Shivers, from his album Multiply or Divide or Take Away or the other one. 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

Enrique Iglesias. Yeah, can't do it probably. And Hero, he does it so much better than I do. A million times better. Adele, rumour has it, playing just before that. Let's have a look and see what's happening entertainment-wise. Not just in Fife, but a little bit further afield. And we shall start off in Edinburgh. Running now until Saturday at the Playhouse, it's High Society. And The Silence of the Lambs is on at the Festival Theatre again tonight until Saturday. With that line about eating liver with Chianti. You'll get all of that. I mean, that deserves a cheer after you hear that on stage. Drag Me to Broadway. That is tonight at the Rothes Halls in Glenrothes. What else we got here? Running tonight until Saturday. It's the opening night of We Will Rock You, presented by the Dalgety Players. And that's on at the Carnegie Hall in Dunfermline. And one other quick one, Andre Roux with classical music at the Hydro in Glasgow. That is tonight, and not long before Kevin Bridges does his thing. Right, here's Beyonce now on original.

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1: Beyoncé and Texas Hold'em on Original 106. 24 minutes to 2 o'clock right now. Hope you're having a lovely day today. At breakfast time this morning, Dave and Vanessa were talking about the TV comedy that splits opinion. I'm not even sure it splits it down the middle. I think there might be a bias in one direction. We shall talk about that and the show that they were discussing fairly soon on Original.
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8: Outside, gloomy skies, a persistent drizzle, and a chilly wind blowing from the west, north, east, and south.
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0: Panic at the Disco, High Hopes on Original 106. Maybe you've got high hopes of winning on the Music Mash this afternoon. There are your three clips. 5:10, you could be winning 200 quid. So yeah, Craig will get you through the afternoon. Lachlan's on from 6 p.m. Enjoy the rest of Thursday. I'll see you just after breakfast tomorrow morning.
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15: Financial pressure on Scotland's colleges is increasing, with the sector recording a £5.6 million deficit last year. That's according to Audit Scotland, to indicate more than half of colleges have a high or very high financial risk, despite increased Scottish Government funding. Gavin O'Donoghue is CEO of Colleges Scotland.
16: Today's Audit Scotland report recognises the extremely challenging position colleges continue to operate in, due mainly to the 7.5% real terms cut to government investment. This is clearly a sector still under considerable financial pressure.
15: The dad is to stand trial next year, charged with murdering his baby son in Glenrothes. Ryan Lumsden is accused of killing 3-month-old Elijah at a property in the town in July last year. Prosecutors alleged the 28-year-old shook the child, who later passed away at Victoria Hospital and then failed to seek urgent medical help. Lumsden, who's on bail, pled not guilty. The boss of National Air Traffic Services is once again being urged to quit by the boss at Ryanair after this week's outage grounded hundreds of planes. Passengers face delays and cancellations, and they've now been told it's unlikely they'll receive any compensation. In sport, Dunfermline looks set to have two Championship League matches postponed because of international call-ups. Clubs need at least three players to be away on international duty before the SPFL will grant a postponement. And the Fifers have already announced Alphonse Amadi and Alan Oyarwath have been included by their national sides for matches this month.
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15: Cloud and patchy rain this afternoon, but turning bright by evening. Wind deep with highs of 17 Celsius. I'm Skye McCord. You're up to date on Original 106.

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0: Tune Jungle, Someday, Somewhere. It's Original 106. 57% of us have this in our junk drawer. What is it? Blair says, is it a key for bleeding your radiator? I've got one. Right, if anyone needs one, Blair's got one. Blair, I bet that that key is sitting next to the key that opens the outdoor gas meter thing. Yeah? Is that what it's saying?
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19: This is Martin with your travel, and we're off to a good start at the Queen's Ferry crossing. I can see on the Traffic Scotland cameras, getting a good run both north and southbound, heading back to the Kingdom from Edinburgh. The Queen's Ferry Road, a bit heavy, 5-pound between Davison's Mains and Clermiston Road North. In Dunfermline, Holbeath Road, sluggish both ways at Holbeath Drive. In Kirkcaldy, Rosslyn Street, heavy northbound between the Gallatown Roundabout and the A92. Randolph Road, heavy both ways between the Gallatown Roundabout and the Borland Roundabout. That's down to Scottish Waterwork. And the A92 heavy southbound as you head in towards the Preston roundabout. The A911 looking sluggish westbound, you're coming from Markinch and heading for the 92. In Dundee, the Kingsway busy westbound as you head in towards the Strathmartin roundabout. M90 and A9 both busy as you head in towards the Broxton roundabout. If you spot any problems on the roads, call the original 106 Jambuster line on 01592 8544 66.

0: Rag and Bone Man, all you ever wanted. Right, 5:10 this afternoon. Well, if you want £200, I can sort you out if you tell me what the three songs here are. Could this be the easiest one yet on the Music Mash? 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
14: Reforming colleges needs to go further than just cutting staff, according to one of the largest education unions. Unison's reacting to a new Audit Scotland report that warns Scotland's colleges are under increasing financial pressure. Janet Stewart from the union's been speaking to Original 106.
15: The reform agenda seems to be looking at little more than where can money be saved, services be changed, but there's no real proper planning behind that.
14: Tertiary Education Minister Alan Smith says he feels really confident about the sector. A father from Fife is set to stand trial after being charged with murdering his baby son. Ryan Lumsden is accused of killing Elijah Edwin Lumsden in late July 2025 at a property in Glenrothes. Elijah was just under 3 months old when he passed away in Victoria Hospital in Kirkcaldy. Prosecutors claim Lumsden shook the tot or otherwise caused injury to his head and body by means unknown. The 28-year-old remains on bail ahead of a trial. The Fife Mums won her fight to have the Scottish Government consider removing parental rights from criminals convicted of serious offences. The campaign to review the law started when the woman, who's remaining anonymous, wrote to her local MP Graham Downey saying her ex-partner, convicted of possessing child sex abuse images, had contact with their young child. She says the review is a huge relief. And in football, Dunfermline Athletic are set for championship postponements as two international call-ups have been confirmed. Pars midfielders Alphonse Amadi and Alan O'Yearwath will jet off with their national teams later this month.
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14: Thick cloud and patchy rain this afternoon, but turning bright by evening. Windy with highs of 17 Celsius. I'm Skye McCord. You're up to date on Original 106.

0: see when you're gone. And yes, Spice Girls fans raging today. There was a big hoo-ha because there was an announcement at 2 o'clock, and you know, this year's 30 years since they all got together with their debut single, and everyone's like, oh, they're getting back together, there'll be a tour or something. Apparently the announcement this afternoon was the group confirming that for the first time all their singles, B-sides and even some vault tracks will be released as a special collection, with bundles reaching £277 in price. Yay!
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0: Kings of Leon, use somebody. It's original 106. So occasional showers this evening, most widespread through western parts. Then dry overnight with some isolated showers after. Clear skies at times across the east of the area, and expect a low tonight of around about 10 degrees. So slightly warmer than last night. 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It's approaching 4:29.
1: The spending watchdog's warning Scotland's colleges are under increasing financial pressure. Audit Scotland says between 19 of them, they were £5.6 million in the red in the 12 months to March 2025. The Fife father faces a murder trial after the death of his baby son. Brian Lumsden is accused of killing the boy by shaking him or causing head injuries in another manner. And a Fife mum has won a review of the law to remove parental rights from convicted criminals.
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1: Manager Neil Lennon insists Dunfermline will protect player Andrew Todd from the expectations on his shoulders this season. The 20-year-old ended the year training with the full international side before they departed for the World Cup. He dropped out of the lineup for the recent Fife derby, however, and subsequently squandered two opportunities after starting again in Saturday's one-all draw with Arbroath. Speaking to the club's TV after the match, Lennon says he expected better.
4: Well, he should score. You know, he should score, or he should, and the second one, he should hit the target. So, but you know, I'm more happy that we're creating those kind of chances. And it was, you know, a culmination of all our good play. Our midfield play first half was outstanding.
1: But the gaffer adds he's confident Todd's been reinvigorated. You're up to date on Original 106.

0: Jennifer Page and Crush at Original 106. So the Apple event was yesterday, and they've unveiled the iPhone Duo with a starting price of $2,000. I mean, Duo makes it sound like a, I don't know, an ice cream brand or something, you know? Oh, you can get us a Duo and a feast. I literally earlier on thought Martin Ingram had a new iPhone because he was going on about his Apple. Sadly, it was just an apple that he had today.
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0: The source, You Got the Love. Earlier on, when I was online, I saw an article, I kid you not, called The Art of Responsible Winking. I didn't click on it. I really should have, because I'd like to know more. But there's no way I'm going to try and type that in a work computer. No way.
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16: One of Scotland's largest education unions says the impact of any reform on colleges is one of the main issues concerning this sector. An Audit Scotland report today says financial pressure on colleges is increasing. Janet Stewart from Unison wants reform to go further than just cutting staff, and speaking to Original 106 says the sector is in an uncertain situation.
17: Higher education is almost holding its breath just now, I think, and waiting to see exactly how things are going to play out in other places. They are also in crisis.
16: The Scottish Government says it has increased funding for colleges and is confident about the sector. A father from Fife is set to stand trial after being charged with murdering his baby son. Ryan Lumsden is accused of killing Elijah Edwin Lumsden in late July 2025 at a property in Glenrothes. Elijah was just under 3 months old when he passed away in Victoria Hospital in Kirkcaldy. Prosecutors claim Lumsden shook the tot or otherwise caused injury to his head and body by means unknown. The 28-year-old remains on bail ahead of a trial. A Fife mum has won her fight to have the Scottish Government consider removing parental rights from criminals convicted of serious offences. The campaign to review the law started when the woman, who's remaining anonymous, wrote to her local MP Graham Downey saying her ex-partner, convicted of possessing child sex abuse images, had contact with their young child. She says the review is a huge relief. Finally, August was the world's hottest calendar month on record, tagged with July 2023. Global temperatures hit 1.65 degrees Celsius above the estimated average before the at-scale burning of fossil fuels. Scientists from the EU's Climate Change Service found severe drought conditions hit France, Hungary, Romania and Serbia, as well as the UK. Dr. Samantha Burgess leads the group.
18: The projection was, on average, that we would exceed 1.5 degrees in the mid-2040s, whereas now it will be later this decade, depending on how emissions continue to evolve.
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16: Primark's going to start offering home delivery in the UK. It's not yet known when this could happen. The fashion retailer's parent company, Associated British Foods, says it's made significant digital progress making the move possible. It says customers have reacted positively to its new iconic value range, which offers more affordable autumn and winter clothing.
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16: Occasional showers this evening, but mainly dry overnight with clear skies at times and lows of 10 degrees. I'm Sky McCord. 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

0: Alex Warren, Ordinary at Original 106, and you know the new music mash. I thought one was pretty obvious here. But Lauren's proven that two are pretty obvious there, so I don't think this is going to last long. Well done with the 2 out of 3, Lauren. Can we get the 3 out of 3 for tomorrow in time for the weekend? That'd be cracking. Good news, it's up to £220 this time tomorrow.
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8: Original 106 traffic and travel with Arnold Clark's Deal Drop. Our biggest savings have just landed.
9: The Queen's Ferry crossing, kingdom bound traffic slowing from the end of the M90 spur. The speed sensor is giving a travel time there around about 15 minutes. Southbound, you're from Admiralty, heading back to the kingdom from Edinburgh. The Queen's Ferry Road, heavy 5-pound between Davidson's Mains and the Barnton. In Dunfermline, Carnegie Drive, sluggish westbound as you're passing the King's Gate. In Kirkcaldy, Rosson Street, heavy northbound between the Gallatown roundabout and the A92. The 92 steady both ways as you go through the Preston Bankhead and Redhurst roundabouts. The A911 sluggish westbound coming from Markinch and heading for the 92. Tate Old Bridge checks out fine in both directions. In Dundee, the Kingsway heavy eastbound between Cleppington Road and the Strathmartin roundabout. The Kingsway East and Greendykes Road sluggish in towards the Scott 5 roundabout. The Kingsway West busy westbound in towards the Swallow roundabout. And the M90 and A9 heavy in towards the Broxton roundabout. If you spot any problems on the roads, call the original 106 Jambuster line 01592 85 44 66.

0: The Bars, the rhythm of the night at Original 106. Occasional showers this evening, most widespread through the west of the area. Mainly dry overnight with isolated showers later. Clear skies across the east and a low of 10. 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
1: The spending watchdog's warning Scotland's colleges are under increasing financial pressure. Audit Scotland says between 19 of them, they were £5.6 million in the red in the 12 months to March 2025. The Fife father faces a murder trial after the death of his baby son. Brian Lumsden is accused of killing the boy by shaking him or causing head injuries in another manner. And a Fife mum has won a review of the law to remove parental rights from convicted criminals.
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1: Manager Neil Lennon insists Dunfermline will protect player Andrew Todd from the expectations on his shoulders this season. The 20-year-old ended the year training with the full international side before they departed for the World Cup. He dropped out of the lineup for the recent Fife derby, however, and subsequently squandered two opportunities after starting again in Saturday's 1-1 draw with Arbroath. Speaking to the club's TV after the match, Lennon says he expected better.
4: Well, he should score, you know, and the second one he should hit the target. So, but you know, I'm more happy that we're creating those kind of chances, and it was, you know, culmination of all our good play. Our midfield play first half was outstanding.
1: But the Gaffer adds he's confident Todd's been reinvigorated. You're up to date on Original 106.

0: Taylor Swift, that's Original 106. If you're like me and a fan of Mobland, the good news is that Series 2 out a week tomorrow, September the 18th. Great, great series. And Pierce Brosnan, if you can just ignore the fact that he's not particularly good at doing an Irish accent, he's a really good baddie. And as for Helen Mirren, dearie me, I didn't realise she knew so many dirty words.
1: Original 106 Afternoons with Spar Scotland.
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8: There's the Queen's Ferry crossing, the back of the Kingdom Bound queue out at the end of the M90 spur. The speed sensor's giving a travel time there of around about 15 minutes. Southbound, it's from Petrievi again. The travel time, 15 minutes. Heading back to the Kingdom from Edinburgh, the Queen's Ferry Road heavy 5-bound between Davison's Mains and the Barmington. In Dunfermline, Carnegie Drive, sluggish westbound as you're passing the King's Gate. In Kirkcaldy, Rosson Street, heavy northbound between the Gallatown roundabout and the A92. The 92 looking a bit busy southbound as you go through the Preston roundabout. Tayside wide, no problems at the Tay Road Bridge, getting a fairly good run there in both directions, both north and southbound. In Dundee itself, the Kingsway heavy eastbound between Cleppington Road and the Strathmartin roundabout. The Kingsway east and Green Dyche Road sluggish in towards the Scotfife roundabout. The Kingsway west, busy westbound in towards the Swallow roundabout. M90 and A9 heavy as you go through the Broxton roundabout. 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

0: 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I'll catch you back on air tomorrow for Feel Good Friday. 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
5: One of Scotland's largest education unions says the impact of any reform on colleges is one of the main issues concerning the sector. An Audit Scotland report today says financial pressure on colleges is increasing and change is needed. Janet Stewart is from the union, Unison, and has been speaking to Original 106.
6: The huge part of the reform so far seems to be cut services, cut the workforce. And what are you actually left with at the end of that? If you want good services, you need to have good staff and you need to be paying them a good salary, having good terms and conditions.
5: The Fife dad is to stand trial next August, charged with murdering his three-month-old son. Brian Lumsden is accused of killing little Elijah last July at a property in Glenrothes. Prosecutors claim the 28-year-old shook the child, who died at Victoria Hospital, or otherwise caused an injury to his head and body. Lumsden's pled not guilty and is on bail. The Fife mum says she feels a huge relief the Scottish Government's going to consider removing automatic parental rights from criminals who are convicted of serious offences. Offenders currently retain their parental rights, which can lead to lengthy custody battles. The decision to consider changing that follows a campaign which started after the woman who staying anonymous wrote to her MP Graham Downey highlighting her ex-partner, convicted of having child sexual images, could maintain contact with their young child. After years of insisting there wouldn't be another sequel, the team behind The Gruffalo have brought out the first new book in more than 20 years. The originals have been translated into more than 100 languages and have inspired countless TV adaptations, stage shows and merchandise. Author Julia Donaldson was asked what prompted the return with Gruffalo Granny.
7: Maybe because I am a granny myself, now I have 9 grandchildren. Maybe that was something subconscious, I don't know, it's difficult to say really what... why an idea comes at the time it does.
5: And in football, Dunfermline Athletic are celebrating two of their players being called up for international duty. Alphonse Amadi will represent Mozambique, while Alan Oyerwath is in the Ugandan squad, both for the AFCON qualifiers.
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5: Primark's going to start offering home delivery in the UK. It's not yet known when this could happen. The fashion retailer's parent company, Associated British Foods, says it's made significant digital progress, making the move possible. It says customers have reacted positively to its new iconic value range, which offers more affordable autumn and winter clothing.
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5: Occasional showers this evening, but mainly dry overnight with clear skies at times and lows of 10 degrees. I'm Sky McCord. 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
1: George Ezra on Original 106. Lachlan here. I was out to see the Oasis movie earlier. It's called Don't Look Back in Anger, like the song. And it starts with them rehearsing for last year's tour. Kind of follows them through all the dates they did right across the world. I know everyone is desperate to know how Noel and Liam were when they were in that room with each other for the first time in 15 years. So, here is an exclusive look at Noel's first word to Liam after all that time.
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12: Towards the Queen's Ferry Crossing, Kingdombound traffic slowing from the Kirkliston flyover, southbound from Ferry Toll, heading back to the Kingdom from Edinburgh. The Queen's Ferry Road now flowing fine 5 pounds between Blackhall and the Barnton. Citybound is busy on approach to the Parktown traffic lights just before Miller and Carter. In Dunfermline, Appin Crescent, a bit busy westbound as you head in towards the Sinclair Gardens roundabout. In Kirkcaldy, Rosslyn Street all cleared up now northbound between the Gallatown roundabout and the A92. The 92 checks out fine both ways as you go through the Preston, Bankhead and Redhouse roundabouts. In Glenrothes, the Queensway is moving well between Morrisons and the 92. No problems at the Tay Road Bridge, getting a fairly good run in both directions. In Dundee, the Kingsway has eased eastbound between Cleppington Road and the Strathmartin roundabout. The Kingsway East and Greendykes Road still a bit sluggish in towards the Scott Fife roundabout, and the Kingsway West busy westbound in towards the Swallow roundabout. If you spot any problems on the roads, call the original 106 Jambuster line 01592 8544 66.

0: New from Cammy Barnes, it's Something More on Original 106. Obviously, it's been very wet today. We've got the odd shower still hitting Fife this evening and overnight, but it's looking clearer by morning. Lows of 10 tonight, highs of 18 tomorrow. 6:31, here's Sky.
1: The spending watchdog's warning Scotland's colleges are under increasing financial pressure. Audit Scotland says between 19 of them, they were £5.6 million in the red in the 12 months to March 2025. The Fife father faces a murder trial after the death of his baby son. Brian Lumsden is accused of killing the boy by shaking him or causing head injuries in another manner. And a Fife mum has won a review of the law to remove parental rights from convicted criminals.

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0: and Dua Lipa, Dance the Night on Original 106. It's Lachlan here. Thursday night, nearly Friday, nearly the weekend. We are getting there. Just about 7 o'clock, we'll get the latest from Sky just shortly.
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11: One of Scotland's largest education unions says the impact of any reform on colleges is one of the main issues concerning the sector. An Audit Scotland report today says financial pressure on colleges is increasing and change is needed. Janet Stewart is from the union, Unison, and has been speaking to Original 106.
12: The huge part of the reform so far seems to be cut services, cut the workforce. And what are you actually left with at the end of that? If you want good services, you need to have good staff and you need to be paying them a good salary, having good terms and conditions.
11: The Fife dad is to stand trial next August, charged with murdering his three-month-old son. Brian Lumsden is accused of killing little Elijah last July at a property in Glenrothes. Prosecutors claim the 28-year-old shook the child, who died at Victoria Hospital, or otherwise caused an injury to his head and body. Lumsden's pled not guilty and is on bail. The Five Mum says she feels a huge relief the Scottish Government's going to consider removing automatic parental rights from criminals who are convicted of serious offences. Offenders currently retain their parental rights, which can lead to lengthy custody battles. The decision to consider changing that follows a campaign which started after the woman who, staying anonymous, wrote to her MP Graham Downey highlighting her ex-partner, convicted of having child sexual images, could maintain contact with their young child. After years of insisting there wouldn't be another sequel, the team behind The Gruffalo have brought out the first new book in more than 20 years. The originals have been translated into more than 100 languages and have inspired countless TV adaptations, stage shows and merchandise. Author Julia Donaldson was asked what prompted the return with Gruffalo Granny.
13: Maybe because I am a granny myself, now I have 9 grandchildren. Maybe that was something subconscious, I don't know, it's difficult to say really why an idea comes at the time it does.
11: And in football, Dunfermline Athletic are celebrating 2 of their players being called up for international duty. Alphonse Amadi will represent Mozambique, while Alan Oyarwath is in the Ugandan squad, both for the AFCON qualifiers.
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11: Occasional showers this evening, but mainly dry overnight with clear skies at times and lows of 10 degrees. I'm Sky McCord. You're up to date on Original 106.

0: The Coral at Original 106, the Music Mash back on at 10 past 5 with Craig tomorrow. So the latest edition of the Music Mash started today. We've got a new set of songs mashed together. They sound like this. Two easy ones at the beginning there and one absolute stinker. It's that last one that I cannot for the life of me work out. But we already got a 2 out of 3 today, so I think those two that I think are easy should be easy. We'll replay today's game in just a second so you can work out what those two are if you're still struggling. But this is how it works. You need to name all three of those songs and artists to take home a bit of money. We've started a bit higher than normal this time. We started at £200 today, up to £220 tomorrow, £240 on Monday if it's not won, and so on and so on. £20 every time. If you want to play, you can enter at original106.co.uk. I'll give you that clip once more. And Lauren was our first player for the new one.
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0: 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I'm asking for your songs themed around film for the Wheel of Fortunes. 81400, Original starting that text message. And we'll get to some of these after Maroon 5 soon.
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1: Songs, theme round, film on the Wheel of Fortune tonight. I've got four songs here. They are chosen by you guys, starting with Christopher and Boyzone. Picture of You. Now that I'm here, are they singing about a cinema picture or like a photograph? Might rule that one out, Christopher. I mean, it's on the wheel now. It may land there. Ellie wants Duran Duran. Aztec Camera. As chosen by Adrian. And for Shireen, Michael Bublé in Hollywood. We'll spin the Wheel of Fortunes and find our winning song next.
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0: Pointer Sisters, it's Jump for My Love, original 106 after 7:30 tomorrow morning with Dave and Vanessa. Four away from 1K is on this week. You are again matching answers with me, so you get four questions. If your four answers and my four answers are all the same, you win some money. Hopefully me and you are on the same page. Well, you know what we're going to say, right? We're going to match four and win you £1,000. You can enter at our website now. Halfway for Jennifer this morning.
1: Name something you find behind a door. You said a doorstop, Lachlan said.
0: A door stopper.
1: Yes, a match.
2: Yes.
1: Something made from plastic. You said a tub, Lachlan said.
0: A fizzy drink bottle. And do not get me started on the lids.
1: We are now curious. Name something that comes in different sizes. Towels. You're right, there's sort of like the giant one, isn't there? And then there's the one that's too small when you come out the shower, and that's the only one you had left.
3: Yeah, you put something in the tumble dryer and you think that'll do me for my shower tomorrow, then you realise it's actually a teeny tiny
1: one.
3: It's
1: a small one.
3: You're drying yourself with a postage stamp.
1: Annoying.
3: Yeah.
1: Look, is that what Lachlan said?
0: Clothes.
1: Oh, of course. Different sizes of clothes.
2: Yeah,
1: it didn't match. Different sizes. So we didn't match it there. Something you see outside of school, you said children, Lachlan said.
3: It's got to be.
0: School kids.
3: Yeah, of course it is.
1: Yay! Oh, 50% of the way there.
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0: Lewis Capaldi, Stay Love, and Taylor Swift, Original 106 Lachlan here. If you're a big Harry Styles fan, I've got good news for you after nine and some 80s music coming up too.
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0: tune. Elvis and GXL, a little less conversation at Original 106. Staying a bit wet overnight, drying up towards the morning though, so it will be nice for Friday. Tomorrow's high, 18 degrees. ABC coming up for you.
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I've just realised I've totally cheated with this song. So that's Ted Cameron, that's in my head. 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It was a Wheel of Fortunes contender that did not win, so I've just totally broken the rules of my own game of the Wheel of Fortune. 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Oh, they'll love that. Yes, we finally got rid of him. Please keep me employed.

0: Miley Cyrus at Original 106. Right, I'll catch you tomorrow night for all the Friday good stuff. Your news is on the way at 10, and then music from Tony Braxton and Eric Carmen coming up. 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
16: Top stories this hour. 10 of England's mayors have promised to cap the so-called tourist tax at 5% when the measures are brought in. The group of Labour regional leaders say they've listened to hospitality groups who are concerned the extra levy will lead to a decline in business. Reform UK says it won't introduce it, but Liverpool's mayor Steve Rotherham thinks it's a no-brainer.
17: For us, we would probably be able to raise about £18-20 million a year, which is a brand new funding stream for us. And we can do all sorts of wonderful things to improve the visitor economy and to attract even more people into our city region.
16: A mother's been charged with the murder of her toddler in Dudley 3 years ago. Faiza Hassan is also accused of 8 counts of wounding with intent and cruelty to another child. 4 men have been stabbed on Bromley High Street in southeast London. 7 others have been arrested. Police officers and army veterans have paid their respects at the funeral of a former colleague who was killed in a head-on car crash on the A66 near Middlesbrough. PC Tom Clough was killed alongside PC Matthew Blades. 5 young men in another vehicle also died. The impact is still being felt across the community.
18: The way the crime happened, I think, has really shook the whole area, probably the whole country as well.
19: Obviously, this is local to us, but everybody in the country's felt this.
14: he's just simple and plain respects, which I think is lacking in this day and age.
19: It's such a tragic way that he died, you know, and he was just doing his job.
16: A former PE teacher's been found guilty of having sex with a 16-year-old pupil. Bronwyn James, who's 30, also previously admitted to charges in relation to sexual activity with two schoolgirls. And Harry Styles has confirmed the extension of his Together Together tour. The singer returns for three more nights at London's Wembley Stadium, plus dates in Dublin, Paris, Berlin and Madrid. From Sky News, I'm Tanya Snuggs.

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